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16: Valley weather for Labor Day. Mostly clear this evening. Overnight low 87. Sunny tomorrow. High 105. And that's Monday's Valley weather.
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19: Valley weather for Labor Day. Mostly clear this evening. Overnight low 87. Sunny tomorrow, high 105. And that's Monday's Valley weather.
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6: Valley weather for Labor Day, mostly clear this evening, overnight low 87, sunny tomorrow, high 105, and that's Monday's Valley weather.
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16: Valley weather for Labor Day. Mostly clear this evening. Overnight low 87. Sunny tomorrow. High 105. And that's Monday's Valley weather.
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2: 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The song Beaches in Tennessee kind of tells that story from a somewhat fictionalized narrative, more lighthearted version, where at night maybe I plan my escape. But on a deeper level, the song carries this underlying sentiment of having a need of being rescued. Rather than being a dark and heavy song, we tried to keep it light and playful.
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3: 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A confirmation text validating the entry into the sweepstakes will follow. Each text message sent to or received by a service subscriber of any wireless carrier may incur standard text messaging charges. Unless otherwise indicated, there's a limit of one entry per contest per person and one winner per household. Webcasts are on a delayed basis, which may affect a webcast listener's ability to participate in any contest. Station will not accept collect calls. Station is not responsible for problems accessing the station website and social media pages. Problems sending a text, telephone line unavailability, busy signals, operator interference, and technical or atmospheric conditions that disrupt the completion of an entry or phone call. The criteria and process for selecting winners, the number of winners, the specific prizes to be awarded, and the values of prizes will typically be stated on our website. This information may be periodically included in our on-air promotions and on respective social media pages. Unless otherwise stated, winners will be notified by email or phone. Odds of winning will be dependent upon the number of eligible entries received. The winner is responsible for all income taxes due as a result of accepting a prize, and an IRS Form 1099 may be submitted to applicable taxing authorities. Unless otherwise stated, each winner must claim the prize in person. The prize must be claimed at the Alt-AZ 93.3 studios during normal business hours within 10 to 30 days from the day the prize is won. Failure to meet this deadline shall be deemed forfeiture of the right to claim the prize. Individuals must be at least 16 years or older at the time of entry and be legal residents of Arizona to be eligible to participate in Alt-AZ 93.3 contests, unless otherwise specified. Winners may only win one prize within a 30-day period. Contest deadlines will typically be stated on the station website and may be periodically included in on-air promotions. By participating in any Alt-AZ 93.3 contest, you agree to fully release and indemnify Hubbard Radio Phoenix LLC, Hubbard Radio LLC, and any contest sponsors from all liability. 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Prizes are non-transferable and non-exchangeable and must be taken in their entirety. By entering, each contestant agrees to comply with all rules governing the sweepstakes or contest. And finally, complete contest rules are available at www.altaz933.com.
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15: Valley weather for Tuesday, sunny and 105, partly cloudy through the evening with a slight chance of a shower, overnight low 87, and that's Tuesday's Valley weather.
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14: Valley weather for Tuesday, sunny and 105, partly cloudy through the evening with a slight chance of a shower, overnight low 87, and that's Tuesday's Valley weather.
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Nirvana, Smells Like Teen Spirit. It's Alt AZ 93.3. Good morning. It is Izzy. I hope you caught that sunrise when the clouds were all pink and orange and bright and beautiful. It was so weird getting into my car this morning and driving to work and being like, wait, why is it so much darker than it usually is when I go into work? So I don't know if it was the clouds or if it's the whole daylight savings time thing. But either way, it was definitely a lot darker than I'm used to. Let's get into the tickets I have for you today. Your chance to see Sublime with Slightly Stupid and Co-Defendants at Desert Diamond Arena Friday, December 11th. And yes, this is our ugly sweater holiday party. If you want to go to that with us, make sure you play Blow My Mind with me this week. I'll have that new topic coming up at 7:11 for you. In the game room around 8:10 today, or actually 8:30 since it's Tuesday, I've got four tickets to the Diamondbacks versus Miami Marlins game on Wednesday, September 16th at Chase Field. So that is next week if you want to go to that game. Like I said, we'll be in the game room around 8:30 for those. Like if you have a sound effect you have to identify in order to win. Here's today's grace to kick us off this morning. Happy Tuesday. It's Alt AZ. It's going to mess me up all day.

0: and Paula, Dracula on this beautiful Tuesday. There we go. I got the day right. It's all Daisy 93.3. Good morning. Hello, hello. It is Izzy. I was just checking what kind of tickets we have for you to try and win on our listener reward section. And if you don't know where that is on our app or at altaz933.com. Either way, you can stream us through either of those. And once you do that for a certain amount of time each day or each week, you actually get in the running for certain things. So if you listen for 1 hour daily, that gets you in the running for Arizona State Fair tickets. We also have an alt session coming up with Sleeping with Sirens, and you also only have to stream us for 1 hour daily to get in the running for that. But remember, the more you stream, the higher your chance of winning. So try to get that hour daily more than one day so that you're really up there. Good luck.
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14: Valley weather for Tuesday, sunny and 105, partly cloudy through the evening with a slight chance of a shower, overnight low 87, and that's Tuesday's Valley weather.
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I had the craziest weekend. I know it was a 3 week or a 3 day weekend, but it honestly felt like a 1 day weekend. Because Friday, oh my God, I was just packing stuff up because I'm moving this coming Saturday. I had my fashion show on Saturday, which honestly took all day. I was there from 10 a.m. till literally almost midnight, which was amazing, though. The fashion show went incredible. It was so much fun. Oh my God, it was a whirlwind of a day, literally all day. I could not keep up with the time. And then on Sunday, Mo came over, my best friend, to help me pack some things up. I took her over to my new place and all that kind of stuff so she could see it. And she kept saying it was Sunday. And I was like, girl, what are you talking about? It's Saturday. She's like, no, it's Sunday. And shows me her calendar. And I'm like, you're telling me I have one more sleep? I have one more sleep this weekend. I thought I had two. So I'm a little tired today. Been up since 3:30, but that's okay. Got your tickets to win coming up around 7:11 is when I give you the Blow My Mind topic for today.

Sublime Until the Sun Explodes, who you can see at our Ugly Sweater Holiday Party. You can either buy tickets or win them with me during Blow My Mind today. I've got that new topic coming up around 7:11. And speaking of, I want to play back some of the Blow My Mind calls from last week in two songs. The topic was, have you ever gotten lost? Stick around for some of these stories. Here's White Stripes on Alt-AZ.

0: Soundgarden and Alt AZ 93.3 for Blow My Mind on Friday last week. I wanted to know if you've ever gotten lost. Here were some of the calls.
1: I have. One time when I was in middle school, when I was a kid, I was really bad with directions to the point where I couldn't even like go to the Walgreens near my house without like getting lost, right?
0: Yeah.
1: So I got to middle school, I started taking the bus to school instead of having my parents drive me. So it was inevitable that I would get lost eventually. And one day, there was a new bus driver that I'd never seen before. He didn't know any of us yet, which means he didn't know our stops. I relied on the old bus driver to tell me when to get off the bus because I genuinely had no idea. So I waited and waited and waited, and he never told me because, of course, why would he?
0: Yeah, he didn't know.
1: So I waited until the very last stop, and then he was like, is this your stop? And I lied. For some reason, I just lied.
0: You were probably embarrassed to admit it wasn't. Oh my God, girl.
1: And I got off, and then I wandered around a neighborhood that wasn't mine for like an hour or an hour and a half or something.
0: Oh my God.
1: Until like some mom pushing a stroller finally like found me and was like, hey, you want to call your mom? And I was like in tears at this point. I was like, yeah, I was
0: cool.
1: So I called my mom. And she's, of course, she's furious with me. And this is what finally convinced her to let me get a cell phone.
0: Get out. Oh, that's so funny. You are me, though. Like, I wouldn't want to burden anybody with my own stupidity. You know what I mean? Like, like I'll just figure it out and cry a lot, but I'll get home eventually.
2: Oh my gosh, of course I have. Back when I lived in San Diego, I was one of those weird people that didn't get my license till I was like in my 20s.
0: Oh girl.
2: Yeah, and I just relied on, you know, the niceness of all my friends to drive me around everywhere.
0: Mm-hmm.
2: Well, we used to have season tickets to the Chargers back when they were the San Diego Chargers, and me and my girlfriend had this nice routine where we would go down there and we would party it up for the tailgating, and then as soon as we got into the stadium, I had to stop drinking, she would continue on, and then I would drive her car home.
0: Okay.
2: You know, it worked for years.
0: Without a license?
2: Without a license. You know, it was a thing we were both willing to take to make sure we both had fun. And
0: okay. So
2: one night, it was a nighttime game, and I probably should have stopped a little sooner, but I didn't. So I was probably a little more uppity than normal on the drive home, and my girlfriend passed out. Like, as soon as we got in the car, passed out.
0: Oh, no.
2: And I'm like, I totally got this. We lived in Escondido, which should be a 25-minute drive into the valley. Super easy. Well, 25 minutes comes and goes. 40 minutes comes and goes.
0: Oh, no.
2: I'm, like, looking around, like, what? Where are we? This is before cell phones. This is before Google Maps.
0: Yeah,
2: like,
0: MapQuest.
2: Of this stuff. And I'm just like, okay. And I look at the gas thingy, and we're getting low. And I'm like, ooh, no, we're good. We're good. Should I wake her up? No, we're totally good. So we keep going. We're now, like, I don't even know, the little arrows on the last line. And I'm like, okay. And I'm like, oh, I see lights. Yes. And I start going, girl, I'm used to Mexico. We were at the border crossing of Mexico.
0: Oh,
2: and I was
0: God.
2: Like, I have no license. My girlfriend is passed out. There's nowhere to turn around. You actually have to go all the way to it. And yeah, so not only did I have to get out and explain myself, we got detained.
0: No!
2: Yeah, I wasn't allowed to drive, obviously. I had no license. And they were nice enough not to arrest my girlfriend and let her sober up in their little holding cell. But yeah, we were there for 4 hours.
0: Oh my God.
2: Just in order for her to be able to drive us home. So
0: yeah,
2: I took a wrong turn somewhere. And needless to say, I was never, ever allowed to drive us home again.
0: Girl, yeah. Accidentally taking you to Mexico, a border patrol? Oh my God. Oh my God. Without a license or a passport, that
2: is. The best part
0: terrifying.
2: Was, if you could have been in my head when I see the lights coming, I was like, yeah.
0: Exactly.
2: And then I'm like, oh, no, gas station.
0: Congrats again to Jenny, who was the winner last week. I have a new Blow My Mind topic today that I'll give out around 7:11 for your chance to win our ugly sweater holiday party tickets to see Sublime with Slightly Stupid and the Co-Defendants. Hang tight.
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10: Valley weather for Tuesday. Sunny and 105. Partly cloudy through the evening with a slight chance of a shower. Overnight low 87. And that's Tuesday's Valley weather.
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Snow Patrol on Alt-AZ 93.3. Hey, what's going on in Cincy? I cannot believe I already almost have everything done for my move on Saturday. I was there this weekend. I just went to the house. There's nothing in it. It's completely empty. But I love the energy there so much. I've just been finding myself, like, figuring out reasons to go there just to hang out. Like, I'll literally just be there in silence, just, like, sitting in a room, like, wow, this is so nice. I can't believe I'm going to be moving here soon. So it's weird to have, like, a week-long lapse of having the keys to a place and not being able to move in for a bit. But I did move in some boxes yesterday. And yeah, I'm just starting to slowly put things away. It's a much smaller house than the one I'm currently into, but I'm also so ready to downsize, dude. When you live in like a bigger place, I feel like you are buying so much stuff just to fill the space. And now that I'm moving to a much smaller area, I'm like, okay, this is going to be chill. This is going to be nice. So if you are also going through a moving thing right now, maybe you're also moving around the new moon and the 9-9 portal tomorrow. I am with you, girl. I feel you. Everything's going to be okay. It's going to be a great move.

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I don't really know who I am right now, because this breakfast sandwich that I made this morning, am I actually a chef? It feels like it. Man, switch up your breakfast every once in a while. I was getting so bored of my Greek yogurt and fruit. This is way better. Coming up in two songs, today's Blow My Mind topic.

0: Rise Against and Alt-AZ 93.3. Hey, it's Izzy, and I have your chance to win Ugly Sweater Holiday Party tickets today to see Sublime with Slightly Stupid and Co-Defendants at Desert Diamond Arena Friday, December 11th. If you want to go to the show, today's Blow My Mind topic for your chance to win them is, why did the cops come to your house? 480-712-9393. I had something pretty crazy happen in my neighborhood this weekend. I still don't know all the details, so I can't sit here and tell you what happened, but I got a text from my neighbor when my best friend Mo and I were driving back to my house, and she said, "Is everything okay?" with a bunch of question marks. And that was concerning because she didn't go into detail. And so I'm like, what is she talking about, right? So we pull up to the neighborhood, and there are cops blocking off both areas of my house. So it's like two doors down each way from my house. There's a bunch of cops and they're just blocking this off. So I can't even get to my house. So I park my car on the side of the street. My buddy Millen is there. I'm talking to him, talking to his fiance on the phone in the car. And they're basically saying that there was some kind of situation with somebody across the street from me and two houses down where there was a gun involved and they were trying to lure somebody out of the house. Needless to say, apparently the cops were there super early in the morning, like around 2 or 3 a.m. earlier that morning. And my security camera footage caught that. So I did see that. And then they came later in the day. And yeah, apparently they were there for like 8 hours at least. And I was even checking the security cameras when I went and woke up the next day and earlier that night. Yeah, they had been there for a really, really long time. And people, like, there were like 20 people that were like supposed to be in that house that were all just sitting outside on the curb. I hope everyone was okay. It did look like maybe some like crime scene vehicles came in later on. Still have no idea what happened. The neighborhood has been very quiet ever since that. Again, I hope everyone's okay. But that was a really, really scary thing, dude, to have cops just surrounding you for like that many hours. That was scary. So I still have no idea what happened. I'll probably have to do some research. But either way, I hope everyone was okay. What about you? Why did the cops come to your house? Tell me your story to get in the running for these Sublime tickets. 480-712-9393.
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15: Valley weather for Tuesday, sunny and 105, partly cloudy through the evening with a slight chance of a shower, overnight low 87, and that's Tuesday's Valley weather.
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It's Alt AZ. Hello, it is Izzy. Happy Tuesday. Today for Blow My Mind, I want to know, why did the cops come to your house? Well, we're going to start with Cassie's story today to kick off Blow My Mind. And, well, this involved a SWAT team with one of her neighbors. Find out what happened right after Chili Peppers.

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2: From Mesa, why did the cops come to your house?
3: So I live in downtown Mesa, so I have a plethora of stories. There was one time, same story kind of as you were telling, where my whole street was blocked off, like two houses down, and like on the other end, it was like right where the intersection was, but everything in like all three directions was blocked off.
2: Wow.
3: Luckily, I was inside of my house already, so I didn't have to try to get there, but I was watching through my screen door because I'm nosy.
2: Yeah.
3: And they had a whole SWAT team out there for the house at the end of the street.
2: Wow.
3: They were yelling things. I saw them, like, they busted the door in, started using their, like, flashbangs and stuff. And I have no idea what was going on, but when they broke into the house, one of the dogs that they had came tearing out of there.
2: Oh, no.
3: And just started running down the street. Luckily, he wasn't, like, going after anybody. I'm surprised he wasn't shot.
2: Right.
3: But just started going down the street. And so my dumbass opens my screen door and goes, come here. And he comes right into my house.
2: Oh, you saved the baby.
3: Team out there, and I'm like, open the dog. I gotta get the dog.
2: Oh, that was so sweet of you. I would have done the exact same thing, yeah.
3: I brought him in the house and then immediately shut the door. I'm like, okay, we're back in here.
2: Oh, so did you give it back to the neighbors when everything was said and done?
3: Yes. I didn't ask them what happened. I just brought him over. I had to wait like 2 or 3 days. So I kept the dog for like 2 or 3 days.
2: Oh.
3: And then I brought him back over and I just knocked on the door and I handed him the like flip lead that I had. And I was just handed him the dog and I went on my way.
2: Oh, my God. Yeah, it does feel inappropriate to ask. It's like, I'm just a neighbor. I don't need to know your business.
3: At the end of the day, it does not matter.
2: Exactly.
3: If it's something really bad, now I'm in your good graces.
2: Right, yes. Which I do feel it had to be really bad if SWAT was breaking down their door. What about you? Why did the cops come to your house? Tell me your story to get in the running for the Ugly Sweater Holiday Party tickets with Sublime and Slightly Stupid. 480-712-9393.

Izzy, hello. Good morning. Happy Tuesday. Sorry, I started choking a little bit. Man, I love moving. I know that I sound crazy. You're probably like, but stop talking about it. I know. I'm so sorry, but I'm moving on Saturday and I'm really excited. And usually moving is really stressful, but this move feels so different. It actually feels like I'm making a really positive, like, difference in my life. I know that sounds crazy. Like, even being in this new house, I'm like, man, there's no bad memories here. Like, there are in my current house. There are so many bad memories. I swear there's a portal to hell in the house that I currently live in. So I cannot wait to get out of there. Oh, here's Sublime. You can see them for our Ugly Sweater Holiday Party, which I'm giving away tickets for this

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13: Valley weather for Tuesday, sunny and 105, partly cloudy through the evening with a slight chance of a shower, overnight low 87, and that's Tuesday's Valley weather.
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Hey, it's Izzy. Today for Blow My Mind, your shot at those ugly sweater holiday party tickets with Sublime. I want to know, have you ever, or why did the cops come to your house? Well, we got Christina's call coming up next. This is actually pretty crazy. She's got a felony on her record from this. Hang tight. Coming up right after Linkin Park, New Divide. It's Alt-A Z.

0: Christina from Northern Arizona. Why did the cops come to your house?
1: That I have ever been arrested and the cops came to our home in 2022 was because my husband threw a shoe at the back of my head and I was under the influence of alcohol and I went and I was literally standing right in front of our kitchen knife set by the stove when he did that.
0: Oh my God.
1: And I literally grabbed one of the kitchen knives from the steak knife area in the front, this one of the smaller ones, and I went up to him to warn him, don't ever assault me again. But
0: right.
1: I ended up assaulting him. And I end up getting arrested for almost, he could have died because he could have bled out. It would have hit a major artery, but it did not, thank God. And we're actually still together. We have two kids. We're still together. And my son actually ended up shooting my tooth out with a BB gun.
0: What?
1: When they ran outside to go call 911. And then I went to open the door and I was all, is everything okay? Are you guys all right? And then my son shot my face with a BB gun.
0: Oh my God. It,
1: my tooth chipped. Yeah. And I, thank God, got a new tooth put there now and it says crown or whatever. But yeah, what a crazy day.
0: You
1: what a crazy
0: actually
1: day that
0: stabbed
1: was.
0: Your husband?
1: I went to him. He was on the couch with a blanket on his lap. And I went with the knife up to his thigh on his left thigh. And I was standing in front of him. And I went to threaten him. Like, don't you ever assault me again and hurt me. Because he threw a shoe at the back
0: right.
1: of my head. And I accidentally, with the anger and being under the influence.
0: Oh, my God.
1: I pushed it in literally barely half an inch or a little more than.
0: Whoa.
1: And he got stitches. And he's fine. He didn't bleed out. They put a tourniquet on him. He said the tourniquet hurt more than the stabbing wound.
0: Oh, that's good. Thank God.
1: It was the craziest night of our lives together, and we'll never forget it.
0: He didn't press any charges?
1: No.
0: Oh,
1: no.
0: Thank
1: I
0: God.
1: Actually ended up going on probation for 5 years. These last couple years, I have one more year left. And actually, this last year, I just got on unsupervised probation.
0: Oh.
1: So
0: that's
1: got
0: to be a huge relief.
1: Just got to stay away from alcohol and yeah.
0: Yeah, sounds like that's definitely for the better. But man, that is so crazy. I can't believe you actually stabbed him. And the fact that you guys are still together, like, man, my brain is trying to wrap around all of this. But it sounds like it was just an accident. It was all just a heat of the moment, drunk. Yeah, just a lot going on. What about you? Why did the cops come to your house? Tell me about it for your chance to win these tickets to see Ugly Sweater Holiday Party with Sublime and Slightly Stupid in December. 480-712-9393.

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0: This is Arizona's Alternative. 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

Victim of a Down. More of that during my show, please. It is Alt AZ 93.3. Hey, what's going on? It's Izzy. Happy Tuesday. Hope you've been having a wonderful start to your week. Coming up here in about 2.5 minutes, our next Blow My Mind call is from Dana. Today, I want to know, why did the cops come to your house? Well, this involved the SWAT. They were actually in her backyard. We will find out why right after Green Day. Good riddance.

0: Dana from Litchfield Park. Why did the cops come to your house?
1: We had the SWAT team come to our house for somebody that was behind us. We had just moved in. We've been there like 3 weeks. And then my daughter and I, you know, we call you in the morning. We were both home. My husband was working and we get a knock at the door and it's like, nobody has knocked on the door yet. You know, nobody like knows we live here. What's up? And I answer it and it's a Glendale SWAT team member. And they want to use our backyard to stage for a house on the other side. And I only know what's like what I can see. And I was like, oh, do you guys need anything else? Like, sure, I'll let you in the backyard.
0: What?
1: And they're like, no, just stay inside and stay away from the windows. And I was like, okay, so I'm going to be at the window watching what's going on. And my daughter's like, get away. They told you not to be by the window. And I was like, well, I'm nosy, so. And they're in my yard, you know. And it's legit, like, army scene, you know, they've got their guns out, they're over the wall, they're, like, perched up on things. There's, like, three different guys in the yard, and they flashbang the backyard. The people had a dog there, so they're, like, trying to subdue the dog. And he ended up being fine, but just, like, to quell him, I guess.
0: Oh, the poor baby.
1: Ended up raiding the place. A couple days later, my daughter's in some outside, you know, like, city sports, so we go to one, and we know some people who are in law enforcement, and I was like, so, tell me why somebody's house would get raided. And then he's like, it was a drug bust at a cartel level.
0: Whoa!
1: I was like, that's lovely.
0: Like,
1: what
0: they had
1: I
0: the drugs
1: into?
0: In their house?
1: I guess so.
0: That is insane to have that kind of drug bust, especially in the house behind you when you just moved in. You know nothing about these neighbors. That's wild. Why did the cops come to your house? Tell me about it for your chance to win the Ugly Sweater Holiday Party tickets with Sublime, Slightly Stupid, and the Co-Defendants. 480-712-9393.

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14: Valley weather for Tuesday, sunny and 105, partly cloudy through the evening with a slight chance of a shower, overnight low 87. And that's Tuesday's Valley weather.
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18: 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There's an accident blocking the HOV and right lane. 10 westbound at State Route 387. There's an accident blocking the left lane. Still sleeping on that old bed? 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

Daisy. I've got another pair of tickets for you to win. Actually, it's technically two pairs to one event coming up right after Alice in Chains for your chance to go to the Diamondbacks versus Miami Marlins game next week. Stick around, we'll be heading into the game room right after Rooster.

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1: 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It's Izzy. I have your chance to win 4 tickets to the Diamondbacks versus Miami Marlins game going down next Wednesday at Chase Field. It's going to be September 16th if you need the date. So if you want to go to this game, I am going to play you a sound effect right now that you would hear at a kid's playground. Do you think you can tell me what this sound effect is and be caller 10 with the right answer to win? Here's the sound for today. Call in 480-712-9393. I need caller number 10 right meow. Good luck.

0: 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Caller 10 is with me now trying to win these Diamondbacks versus Marlins tickets. What is your name?
1: Hi, my name's Cassie.
0: All right, Cassie, happy Tuesday. Hopefully you can tell me what the sound effect is that you would hear on a playground to win these tickets. Good luck. It is the swings. Congratulations. You're going to the Diamondbacks versus Marlins game next week.
1: Hi, thank you.
0: Of course. Thanks so much for playing. If you want to try and win those tickets with me tomorrow, be in the game room with me around 8:10. Today, I've still got those ugly sweater holiday party tickets for you to see Sublime with Slightly Stupid and the Co-Defendants in December. We're playing Blow My Mind for those this week. The topic today is, why did the cops come to your house? 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
22: Valley weather for Tuesday, sunny and 105, partly cloudy through the evening with a slight chance of a shower, overnight low 87, and that's Tuesday's Valley weather.
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0: said I'm sorry.
1: Well, this next Blow My Mind call was actually in the news, and it happened earlier this week. Today for Blow My Mind, I want to know, why did the cops come to your house? Well, we're going to hear Caitlin's story as to why they didn't come to her house, but why they went to her brother-in-law's. This dude has 7 felony counts for this. Find out what happened right after Somber.

0: Caitlin from Surprise. Why did the cops come to your house?
1: Yeah, so not my house, but if you Google Peoria DMT, that is my brother-in-law.
0: Peoria DMV?
1: DMT.
0: Oh, dimethyltryptamine?
1: Yep. First article that comes up from ABC 15.
0: And what happened? What happened?
1: Oh, he literally just got raided on the 1st. It is the largest DMT bust in the entire state of Arizona.
0: What? Why are they busting people for DMT? That's crazy to me.
1: Oh, it's a class 1. And there was other things involved, meth and fentanyl, too.
0: Oh, okay. Well, those make sense. Okay, yeah, that needs to go. But, oh, my God, wow. So this just happened a week ago?
1: Yeah.
0: So is this, like, a person you have, like, a strong relationship with, or you don't talk to very much?
1: I mean, we see him very, very infrequently.
0: Okay.
1: For sure.
0: Okay. Wow. So you had no idea any sketchy stuff was going on? No illegal things?
1: No, we knew. He was on probation for charges that he was going to be sentenced on in 2 weeks.
0: Whoa! And then just got these? Oh, my God. Oh, he's screwed. He's screwed.
1: Yeah,
0: yeah, he's going to be going away for a long time. That's nuts. Definitely pulling up that article. What about you? Why did the cops come to your house? Tell me about it for your chance to win these tickets to see Sublime and Slightly Stupid for our Ugly Sweater holiday party in December. 480-712-9393.

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1: Okay, I'm getting kind of sick of all the feedback on my personality today.
0: KDKB, Mesa, Phoenix. 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

favorites, Linkin Park Crawling on Alt-AZ 93.3. Hey, what's going on? It's Izzy. Happy Tuesday. Coming up here in just over 2 minutes, our next Blow My Mind call is from Dee. Today, I want to know, why did the cops come to your house? Well, they came because she called them because of an issue she was having with her elderly neighbor. Find out what happened right after Sublime. Here's Ensenada on Alt-AZ. One, two.

0: my mind.
1: Guaranteed, I can blow your mind.
2: D from Mesa. Why did the cops come to your house?
3: Well, the cops showed up at my house, Izzy, because I called them sooner. The first time I called them was because I used to own this Scion PC that I would park in front of my home.
2: Oh, I love those.
3: And it kept getting scratched and keyed. And I'm like, why is my car getting keyed? So I ended up calling the police because it turns out my next door neighbor left me a letter on my door telling me to stop parking in front of my home.
2: What? In front of your home?
3: In front of my home.
2: Oh, that's crazy.
3: So, and my neighbor's 75 years old, Izzy.
2: Oh, my God. Okay. Oh, my God. And they're keying cars? Oh, my God.
3: Yes.
2: I thought this was going to be, like way younger than that.
3: So, she's 75. She leaves this 3-page letter on my door.
2: Oh, my God.
3: Telling me why I should not be parking in front of my house. So, when I noticed I was getting my car keyed after that, I was like, well, I'm pretty smart. Let me put two and two together. It has to be her. So I called the cops and they came over and they went over and they asked her, hey, are you doing this? And she's smart. She's like, I'm not doing it.
2: Yeah, of course.
3: And the cops came back and said, sorry, we can't do anything because you don't have any evidence. And I'm like, okay, great. They said, well, if you want to do something, get cameras.
2: Yeah.
3: So I got cameras immediately. I installed them. 3 days later, I caught her on camera keying my car.
2: Stop! Oh my God, that feels so good. Oh my God.
3: Yes, it felt great. It felt great because I'm going through this, and I don't do stuff like this. There's no reason. But I'm going through this, and I was like, I got her, yes. So I called the cop again, and they came over, and I showed them the video, and their jaws dropped. There were two young cops. And they were laughing, and I said, guys, and they said, sorry, but no one would ever believe you. I know.
2: And that's what that old ass lady was banking on.
3: Exactly. So
2: she's
3: they
2: like, I'm old and senile. I don't know what you're talking about, girl. We know your brain's working. We know your brain's working just fine.
3: She played them, Izzy. That's exactly what she tried doing when they went over.
2: Yep.
3: She was like, I don't know what you're talking about, officer. And I'm listening. I'm right there.
2: Oh.
3: And they were like, she's like, no, I didn't do such a thing. I would never do that. That wasn't me. And they said, ma'am, you're under arrest. And she's like, what? And he's like, yes, we have you on camera. You are under arrest.
2: Oh, my God.
3: Her son came and bailed her out immediately.
2: God.
3: But here's what ended up happening. We went to court, and we were in court for 4 years fighting it. I fought it with no attorney. I won.
2: Oh, hell yeah. Oh, my God. That had to feel so good. That had to feel so good for it to not only be over, but to feel so vindicated. What about you? Why did the cops come to your house? Tell me your story to get in the running for the Ugly Sweater Holiday Party tickets with Sublime. 480-712-9393.
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20: Valley weather for Tuesday, sunny and 105, partly cloudy through the evening with a slight chance of a shower, overnight low 87, and that's Tuesday's Valley weather.
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what's going on? It's Izzy. Today for Blow My Mind, I want to know why the cops came to your house. Well, in Shauna's story next, they came to her house technically to protect her. It was the FBI looking specifically for her because somebody apparently wanted to hurt her. And when I say somebody, I don't mean one person. I mean like an organization. Find out what happened right after Kaleo.

0: Shauna from Mesa. Why did the cops come to your house?
1: Does the FBI count?
0: Yeah, sure. Why did they come to your house?
1: Because I was sitting in my bedroom one Saturday afternoon, and I hear a knock at the door, and my husband goes to answer it, and then he comes into the room, and he goes, "Hey, the FBI are here for you." And I totally thought he was messing with me. I was
0: yeah,
1: like,
0: of course.
1: Oh, that's so funny. Like, that's hilarious. Ha ha, very funny. He's like, "No, I'm serious. There's two FBI agents at the door looking for you." And I was like, "For what?" And he's like, "They won't tell me." So I go to the door. I'm Miss Friggin' Nobody, right? I go to the door, and sure enough, there are two FBI agents at my door, full, like, men in black suits going on, like, sunglasses, everything, the whole nine yards. Yes. So they proceed to identify me, make sure I am who I say I am, and they proceed to tell me that I am on an ISIS hit list.
0: What?
1: Yes. So I am obviously concerned, and I'm like, "What are you?" And they're very casual about it. They're very, like, blasé about it. They're like, "Oh, this happens all the time. We're just required to go out. You know, any names that come across our, you know, feed or whatever, we're just required to go out, give
0: and
1: them,
0: like,
1: the
0: just
1: information,
0: meet these
1: let them know what's going on." Yeah, like, let them know what's going on. They're like, "Hey, so just, you know, change your route when you drive to work."
0: What?
1: Change your routine.
0: And why were you on the list? Did they ever tell you?
1: No. So they didn't. They couldn't really give me a reason. Just kind of, like, came across their, you know, desk or whatever.
0: What?
1: But the only thing we could figure was I worked at Phoenix Sky Harbor at the time.
0: So you think it had something to do with the airport?
1: That's the only thing we could think of.
0: Weird.
1: Because, like, I had security clearance to go work at the airport.
0: Then if that were the case, wouldn't there be so many people at the airport that had the FBI come to visit them? Like, oh, I don't know. Everything they're saying, it just doesn't make sense. I don't know. I feel like they were coming to your house to check something else out or, like, to get inside. I have no idea. But whatever they were saying, it does not compute in my brain. What about you? Why did the cops come to your house? You got about 20 minutes to get your story in the running for these ugly sweater holiday party tickets with Sublime. 480-712-9393.
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19: Valley weather for Tuesday, sunny and 105, partly cloudy through the evening with a slight chance of a shower, overnight low 87, and that's Tuesday's Valley weather.
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Arizona's alternative. Hey, it's Izzy, and we are only two songs away from finding out who the winner of Blow My Mind is today. The topic has been, why did the cops come to your house? The amount of stories I have gotten today, I'm so sorry if I didn't get to you. The phones were ringing off the hook. In two songs, the winner.

0: Oasis. What's going on? It's Izzy, Arizona's Alternative. Thank you so much for hanging out with me this morning. I can't believe it's already almost 10 a.m. Mo's about to be in, but we do have some order of business. We do need to announce the winner of Blow My Mind today, who gets to go to the Ugly Sweater Holiday Party with Sublime, Slightly Stupid, and Co-Defendants December 11th at Desert Diamond Arena. Now, today I wanted to know, why did the cops come to your house? And since there were so many calls, not only was it such a large volume, so I really apologize if you couldn't get your phone call in, but also the diversity of stories was wild. It was really hard to pick a winner, so I kind of just picked a random one. And honestly, this one felt fitting considering it happened a week ago, and the list of felonies in this case is insane. So here is the winner for today.
1: Yeah, so not my house, but if you Google Peoria DMT, that is my brother-in-law.
0: Peoria DMV?
1: DMT.
0: Oh, dimethyltryptamine?
1: Yep. First article that comes up from ABC 15.
0: And what happened? What happened?
1: Oh, he literally just got raided on the 1st. It is the largest DMT bust in the entire state of Arizona.
0: What? Why are they busting people for DMT? That's crazy to me.
1: Oh, it's a class one. And there was other things involved, meth and fentanyl, too.
0: Oh, okay. Well, those make sense. Okay, yeah, that needs to go. But, oh, my God, wow. So this just happened a week ago?
1: Yeah.
0: So is this, like, a person you have, like, a strong relationship with, or you don't talk to very much?
1: I mean, we see him very, very infrequently.
0: Okay.
1: For sure.
0: Okay. Wow. So you had no idea any sketchy stuff was going on, no illegal things?
1: No, we knew. He was on probation for charges that he was going to be sentenced on in 2 weeks.
0: Whoa! And then just got these. Oh, my God. Oh, he's screwed.
1: Yeah.
0: So crazy. Caitlin, you are the winner today. You blew my mind the most. So we will see you at that Ugly Sweater Holiday Party on December 11th with Sublime and Slightly Stupid. You can win those tickets with me all week long during Blow My Mind. So tomorrow I'll have a new Blow My Mind topic that'll give out around 7:11. And of course, if you missed it, don't worry. I will be repeating that topic all morning long for your chance to win. I also have more Diamondbacks versus Marlins tickets in the game room tomorrow around 8:10 for you. Mo is up next with tons of stuff for you to win as well. So don't go anywhere. We are 93 minutes of nonstop alt with Fitz and the Tantrums. Here's Out of My League on Alt-AZ. Have a great day. Bye.

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Music on Alt-A Z933. It's Mo. Good morning. Welcome to the Mo Show. Hope you're having a great day today. Hope you enjoyed Rewind Weekend. I know I definitely did. It was the soundtrack of me struggling putting together a bed. It was wonderful. But this week, we've got some goodies for you, as I normally do. My friends at Luna Grill are opening up another location, this time in North Phoenix, 29th Avenue in Dove Valley. So you better believe I'm getting you hooked up with $50 gift cards a little bit later today. Actually, we'll do that in about an hour. Plus, I'll have your Breaking Benjamin tickets and your tickets to go see Gin Blossoms. But you'll have to earn those when we play Music Mashup just before one. All right, let's keep it going. Bob Marley and the Wailers inside 93 minutes and nonstop alt. And thanks for hanging.

Kama Cutie Tooties. Let's get a head start on voting for which song I should play for your Alt-2K song of the day. Whenever you get a chance, go and vote for which one of these you love the most so I could play it after two. I've got Gorillaz, Dare, The Vines, Get Free, or a show in honor of this last Sunday that I absolutely missed, but that's okay because I loved going and living vicariously through your guys' Instagram reels. MCR, Teenagers. All right, go and get your votes in on our Alt-AZ Instagram stories.

Oh, I cannot wait for our next alt session coming up, this time with Sleeping with Sirens. Oh, it's going to be glorious. 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
1: So in honor of the alt sessions with Sleeping with Sirens coming up here, I've been getting a lot of requests to play some. So I'm going to pop on. If I'm James Dean, you're Audrey Hepburn. Okay, the rest of you stick around. Got a $50 gift card to Luna Grill. Yeah, they're opening another location up here soon. We're going to do that in about 14 minutes on Alt-AZ. Hang tight.

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Oh my gosh, my friends at Luna Grill have been busy this year. They're opening up their fourth location tomorrow in Arizona, right off of 29th Avenue in Dove Valley, all the way up in North Phoenix. In fact, if you're one of the first 50 guests there for that grand opening at 10:30 a.m., they're going to hook you up with a free bowl and a Luna Grill hat. And don't forget to download the Luna Grill app for your chance to score $5 off your first purchase. But right now, if you call our 10, I'm going to slide you a $50 gift card to enjoy. 480-712-9393 as we close out 93 minutes of Nonstop All with Everclear and Sublime after this. It's all easy. I

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17: Valley weather for Tuesday, sunny and 105, partly cloudy through the evening with a slight chance of a shower, overnight low 87, and that's Tuesday's Valley weather.
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0: Congrats going out to Michelle Law, picking up my $50 gift card to Luna Grill Mediterranean Kitchen, opening up their fourth location, this time in North Phoenix on 29th Avenue in Dove Valley. 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
1: I'm having trouble trying to sleep. 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

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In second place, way behind them with 18%, is Gorillaz' Dare, and The Vines, Get Free, at 11%. 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I'll play the winning song after two. 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Just check out AltAZ933. Right now, new music from Kate the Elephant. It's Beaches in Tennessee.

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15: Valley weather for Tuesday, sunny and 105, partly cloudy through the evening with a slight chance of a shower, overnight low 87. And that's Tuesday's Valley weather.
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17: Hey, it's Izzy. 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

prizes you could get your hands on right now just by streaming on the app and on the AltAZ website. Obviously, that alt session with Sleeping with Sirens coming up. Very excited about that. 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I'm like, you got to stream to win. You can't pay to play on this one. Definitely got to keep that streaming going. Plus, tickets to the Arizona State Fair. We've got a little getaway for you to go check out Highly Suspect at Pepsi Amphitheater. Plus, a one-night hotel stay. So, yeah, check out the listener awards section. Let you know what you can get your hands on right now.

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0: This is Arizona's Alternative.

You know, I'm not sure what it is. Maybe I'm getting softer in my old age, which is not bad, but I am noticing I'm way more emotional. Like this morning, watching the Nintendo Direct for The Legend of Zelda's 40th anniversary. Oh, it was an emotional mess. But we're going to break it down in your Nerdgasm news right after Lola Young, Messi, and let's just hope I'm not breaking down talking about it. Hang tight, it's all Day Z.

0: gosh, there is so much to talk about that I'm extremely excited about. Because it has to deal with The Legend of Zelda.
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0: This morning, Nintendo Direct gave us a sneak peek of everything coming out to celebrate the 40th anniversary of the game. And I cried so much watching this, just out of all the nostalgia and maybe just a little bit of heartbreak finding out I'm as old as the game. But now, I digress. First, they gave us a look at the remastered Ocarina of Time game coming out this fall on the Nintendo Switch 2. Gone are the 3D graphics from the late 1900s, and in are the incredibly detailed graphics of what Hyrule should look like, at least from this game. And I gotta tell you, it is so visually appealing to get those little details. It should officially be out on November 5th, but a week before that, Nintendo is also releasing a Legend of Zelda version of their Nintendo Switch 2. And get this, an actual playable ocarina that connects to the game that you can play to summon Epona, the rain, or even daylight. You know, all the iconic songs that you're playing on the game. They also added something called Zelda Notes on the Nintendo Switch app that'll help you track your adventure, challenges, and to help you find locations and quizzes just for funsies. And if that wasn't enough, the music of The Legend of Zelda Ocarina of Time is going on a world tour with some dates in the U.S. starting in Chicago in February and a few other dates in Seattle, Houston, and San Francisco. Unfortunately, no listed dates for Phoenix. Kind of hope they add some. If not, we're going to have to fly out to some of these. And the final announcement was an update on the live action movie for The Legend of Zelda. It's not going to be based off of one game, but off of some of the stories, ideas, and concepts in all the video games throughout these last 40 years. Which makes perfect sense in my opinion. Either way, I hope they do it justice. The movie should be in theaters April 30th, 2027.
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16: Valley weather for Tuesday: sunny and 105, partly cloudy through the evening with a slight chance of a shower, overnight low 87. And that's Tuesday's Valley weather.
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20: Hey, it's Izzy. Tomorrow for Blow My Mind, I've got another pair of ugly sweater holiday party tickets with Sublime for you to win. The new topic is, did you ever get in trouble for an unpaid ticket? Also have your shot at Diamondbacks versus Marlins tickets for the game.

know about you, but I love older Hooba Stank. Like crawling in the dark Hooba Stank, running away Hooba Stank. I know a lot of you are all about The Reason, but this new song that they have out called How Do You Sleep, it is very punk. It feels like a different route that they've taken, but I kind of like it. It fits in with their older stuff, in my opinion. And we actually talked about it, myself and Doug, the lead singer of Hooba Stank, last week. I have an interview that I'm going to post up here later this week on the AltAZ, actually app. We'll have it there for you if you want to check that out. And don't forget, they're going to be here with Stain Seether and Hinder October 13th at Talking Stick Resort Amphitheater. You can grab your tickets now at AltAZ933.com. Yeah, yeah.

what's up? Edge Hill right there. Double take from my cutie patooties. Salt AZ 93.3. It's Mo getting ready for Music Mashup just before one here for your shot this week at tickets to Gin Blossoms. They're going to be at the Arizona State Fair. It also gets you access inside the State Fair to get a little glizzy inside you. Or you could choose to see Breaking Benjamin with Chevelle, Starset, and Cami Kyo over at Talking Stick Resort Amphitheater Monday, October 5th. You'll get your choice if you get all three bands and songs correct. Coming up here at 12:55.

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Now you do what they told you. Now you do what they told you. Now you do what they told you.

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7: Valley weather for Tuesday: sunny and 105, partly cloudy through the evening with a slight chance of a shower, overnight low 87. And that's Tuesday's Valley weather.
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0: Chili Peppers on Arizona's Alternative. It's Mo. It's 12:55. It's time to play.
1: It's Mo's Music Mashup.
0: Oh, man. And this week, more goodies coming your way. Tickets to go check out Gin Blossoms at the Arizona State Fair, which also grants you access inside the State Fair. That one's going down Friday, October 2nd. Or you could choose to see Breaking Benjamin with Chevelle and Starset and so many others Monday, October 5th at Talking Stick Resort Amphitheater. Two tough choices. But first, you have to tell me what these three bands and songs are. It's a quick one today. Hit me up, 480-712-9393 to make your guesses. Here it is one more time for you. All right, there you have it. That is today's music mashup. Remember, I need the band name. I need the song name in the order that I just played them. For your chance to pick your ticket to Breaking Benjamin or Gin Blossoms. Again, that number 480-712-9393.

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1: All right, it's round one of Music Mashup. I got Breaking Benjamin tickets up for grabs this week or tickets to see Gin Blossoms. Your choice if you could tell me today's three bands and songs. That'll play for you right now. Here we go. Okay, 480-712-9393. Give me a call to make your guesses. Right now, Chaz on the line. What you got, buddy?
2: Oh, you know what? I don't know the middle one. I'm just going to have to pass the torch on to the next person.
1: Yes, you are. Yes, you are. Goodbye, Chaz. All right, 480-712-9393. Hey, it's Alte-Z. Who's this?
3: Oh, this is Amber.
1: Amber! Hey, can you tell me the answers for the mashup today?
3: Oh, I know the last one is Puddle by Blurry by Puddle of Mud, but
1: it's okay.
3: The second one, what is it, like Daytime Glow or something like that?
1: We'll go with something like that, but it ain't that one. Goodbye! All right. I guess it's going to be a tough one today. This is on me, though. Hopefully you get them right for your chance to pick your ticket. 480-712-9393. Good luck. It's Alte-Z.

0: rough round one, but now that we're in round two, maybe you could steal and get your tickets to Breaking Benjamin or to go see Gin Blossoms, your choice. You get all three bands and songs correct in the order that I play them. 480-712-9393. I've got James on line five. What do you got for me?
1: Okay. I was hoping for a preview because I don't really know the middle song, but I think I know the first and last.
0: All right, hold on.
1: Okay. That's easy.
0: Is it?
1: The Say It Ain't So by Weezer, and then the last one is Blurry by Puddle of Mud.
0: Okay, but what is that second one?
1: So...
0: Five.
1: Four.
0: Three.
1: Someday by the Strokes. Oh, my God. I always do this.
0: Oh, man. Well.
1: No?
0: James, you get to pick your ticket. Congrats. Who do you want to see, Breaking Benjamin or Gin Blossoms?
1: I would just kill to go to the State Fair and chill out with some Gin Blossoms. I mean, that sounds like a pretty good evening.
0: Yeah, I think so, too. All right, let's get you set up here, James. I'm going to put you on hold real quick because now I also have to look for caller 10 for these Breaking Benjamin tickets coming to Talking Stickers or Amphitheater Monday, October 5th with Chevelle, Starset, and so many others. 480-712-9393. Good luck. 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
11: Valley weather for Tuesday, sunny and 105, partly cloudy through the evening with a slight chance of a shower, overnight low 87, and that's Tuesday's Valley weather.
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Okay, so if I were to shut down the polls for your Alt-2K right now, we would definitely be reliving Sunday night for My Chemical Romance teenagers, because right now it's in the lead with 68% of your votes. Maybe some of you will vote for Gorilla's Dare to catch up to it, but I'm not sure if that'll happen because they have 21%, whereas the Vines Get Free only has 11%. So whenever you can, get your votes in on our Alt-AZ Instagram stories, and I'll play your winning song after 2 today.

think sleeping with sirens live is one thing, but seeing them for a stripped down acoustic performance is probably going to be magical. And we are doing that with them for our next alt session. And you'll get to hear it with your own ear holes and see it with your eye holes too. Or one eye hole if you got one eye. All right, you just got to start streaming on the Alt AZ app to get entered into win, because the show is completely sold out and you can't buy your way into this one. All right, check out that listener award section for details. And yeah, hopefully we see you out at that one. Anyways, here's Wonderwall.

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15: Valley weather for Tuesday, sunny and 105, partly cloudy through the evening with a slight chance of a shower, overnight low 87, and that's Tuesday's Valley weather.
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18: Hey, it's Izzy. Tomorrow for Blow My Mind, I've got another pair of ugly sweater holiday party tickets with Sublime for you to win. The new topic is, did you ever get in trouble for an unpaid ticket? Also have your shot at Diamondbacks versus Marlins tickets for the game next week

Hello, my loves. Linkin Park right there on Arizona's Alternative. Coming up here in 10 minutes, though, I've got your winning Alt-2K song of the day. So I'm hoping it's the one you voted for, because I'm going to play it here in 10 minutes. Hang on!

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2: All right, it's time to get to your winning Alt 2K song of the day. 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Was it Gorilla's Dare? Was it My Chemical Romance Teenagers? Or The Vines Get Free? And if you've been tuning into the Mo Show all day, you probably have heard me talk about how this song has been the lead all day today. With 65% of your votes, I think we're all just reminiscing on this past Sunday. My Chemical Romance Teenagers, your Alt 2K song of the day. 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
12: Valley weather for Tuesday, sunny and 105, partly cloudy through the evening with a slight chance of a shower, overnight low 87, and that's Tuesday's Valley weather.
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pretty sure we're going to be seeing more than two joints, at least outside of Desert Diamond Arena, for our Ugly Sweater Holiday Party with Sublime, Slightly Stupid, and Co-Defendants. 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New music from them. 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
1: All right, tomorrow night we've got Foster the People with Goth Babe at Arizona Financial Theater. This Friday, Bikini Trill at the Rebel Lounge. 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Then next Monday, the 14th, Tame Impala with Dominic Fike at Mortgage Matchup Center. 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On the 20th, we got Squeeze with Adam Ant at Mesa Amp. Charlotte Sands will take over the Rebel Lounge on the 23rd, while on the 25th, we got Dexter and the Moonrocks hanging out at Marquee Theater.
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14: Hey, it's Izzy. Tomorrow for Blow My Mind, I've got another pair of ugly sweater holiday party tickets with Sublime for you to win. The new topic is, did you ever get in trouble for an unpaid ticket? Also have your shot at Diamondbacks versus Marlins tickets for the game next week.

bummed I was when I found out that Dustin is out all of this week. Who am I going to troll if he's not listening? I guess it is also a good time to play nothing but Avril Lavigne, his favorite artist, during his show. Maybe every single song. I'm not going to do that today. But what I am going to do today is tell you how much I love you. And thank you so much for hanging out with me on the Mo Show. I will be back tomorrow with all of your goodies, like Breaking Benjamin tickets, Gin Blossom tickets. And don't forget that $50 gift card to Luna Grill Mediterranean Kitchen. Actually, with a grand opening tomorrow morning at 10:30 a.m. Remember, if you're one of the first 50 people in line, they're going to hook you up with a free bowl and some Luna Grill swag. And trust me, everything tastes better when it's free. Facts. Other than that, I'm going to get on out of here. I'll have a $50 gift card to Luna Grill. I don't know if I mentioned that, but I'm going to say it one more time. I'm going to leave you with some Tame Impala Loser. And I'll catch you tomorrow. You know the drill. Same Mo time. Same Mo show.

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12: Valley weather for Tuesday, sunny and 105, partly cloudy through the evening with a slight chance of a shower, overnight low 87, and that's Tuesday's Valley weather.
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19: Valley weather for Tuesday. Partly cloudy this evening with a slight chance of an overnight shower. Low 87. Tomorrow, mostly sunny and 103. And that's Tuesday's Valley weather.
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beautifuls, it's Dustin. I'm taking the week off, have some vacation time I need to burn, and I need to get caught up on life. I have quite a to-do list to tackle this week, and my goal is at least half of it. But thanks for listening to Alt-AZ while I'm away. I'll catch you next week.

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5: Valley weather for Tuesday. Partly cloudy this evening with a slight chance of an overnight shower. Low 87. Tomorrow, mostly sunny and 103. And that's Tuesday's Valley weather.
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15: Valley weather for Tuesday. Partly cloudy this evening with a slight chance of an overnight shower. Low 87. Tomorrow, mostly sunny and 103. And that's Tuesday's Valley weather.
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That's going to be a fun one. 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
10: Valley weather for Tuesday, partly cloudy this evening with a slight chance of an overnight shower, low 87. Tomorrow, mostly sunny and 103. And that's Tuesday's Valley weather.
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